still feels like our best times are together. 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We're getting closer, baby. Can't get close enough. Still hauling

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Have you come here to play Jesus to the lepers in your head?

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1: 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Once upon a time, in a basement.

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1: Wake up, Maggie. I think I got something to say to you. It's late September and I really should be back at my school. I know I keep you amused, but I feel

feels like our best times are together. Feels like the first touch. We're getting closer, baby. Can't get close enough. Still holding on.